0: sleepyheads, I'm back!
1: Peter Pan!
0: The one and only. Did you miss me?
2: We sure did!
3: You bet!
4: We missed you a whole bunch!
5: Crackers, yeah!
0: And have you been keeping an eye out for that old codfish, Captain Hook?
2: All the time!
0: That's music to my ears. Because when I left to explore the lands beyond the Neversea, I knew I would need my own crew of pirates to watch over Neverland for me.
6: I would need a crew of pirates. Clever, brave, and true. I would need a crew of pirates.

0: Peter, are you here to stay?
1: Are we going on a treasure hunt? Are we going to fly across the Never Sea with you? Are we going to go looking for new places to explore?
2: Well, I actually came back because I have a problem.
1: You have a problem, Peter?
2: That's right, Jake, and I need everybody's help. Let me show you why.
1: What is it, Peter? Shivery timbers! You lost your shadow, Peter!
2: It's missing, and I can't find it.
1: What happened to it?
2: Well, my shadow and I were playing a game of catch me if you can today, and somehow it got away from me. I've been looking for it ever since. We need to find my shadow before it gets into trouble. It's super tricky and fast, too. So, can you help me find it?
3: Absolutely!
4: Let's do it!
1: Mateys, will you help us get Peter Pan's shadow back? Great! I knew I could count on you! Remember to keep a lookout for gold doubloons. Whenever we solve a pirate problem together, they'll appear. Then we'll collect them and put them in our team treasure chest.
2: I love finding gold doubloons!
1: So, Peter, where do you think we should start looking for your shadow?
2: Well, I lost my shadow near Neverland. I'll bet that's where it is.
1: Ah, coconuts! There's a gazillion places in Neverland where it could hide.
5: Then we better get moving, mates! Is everybody ready?
1: I got my sword! The one you gave me, Peter! Carved out of the magical forever tree!
6: I got my map! With it, we'll never be lost!
7: Thanks to you, Peter!
8: I've got my pixie dust! You asked the fairies to give it to me so that we can use it to fly! But only in emergencies!
2: And I've got the best team of pirates ever! Yo-ho, let's go!
9: Tonight!

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1: Oh, Daisy, have you seen Mickey? I can't find him in the clubhouse anywhere.
2: Sorry, Minnie, I haven't. And Donald's missing too.
1: Oh, look, Daisy, there they are outside, napping under that tree.
2: Aw, aren't they adorable?

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1: Good morning. Let's get through these last few days of school. There's not much time left. Countdown to school, countdown to spring. Good morning on your way to school. 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

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It goes...

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1: Boys and girls, are you ready for the show? 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

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Huh, I almost forgot. 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
1: Plankton, those things aren't what fun is all about. 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
0: Never. That's completely idiotic.
1: Here, let me help you. 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U is for you and me. Try it!
0: N is for anywhere and anytime and all.
2: Down here in the deep blue sea.
0: Wait, I don't understand this. I feel all tingly inside. Should we stop?
1: No, that's how you're supposed to feel.
0: Well, I like it. Let's do it again!
1: Okay!

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1: And that's all I want for you, sweetheart. To meet your Prince Charming and dance off into your happily ever after.
2: Mama, I don't have time for dancing. That's just gonna have to wait a while.
1: How long are we talking about here?
2: Ain't got time for messing around. And it's not my style.
1: I want some grandkids. This